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2: Good morning, I'm Matt Barber with your ABC 12 News headlines. In Genesee County, police in Clio say a man and woman have been arrested after thousands of dollars worth of construction materials were stolen from the former Clio Elementary School. Work crews arrived at the school on Rogers Lodge Drive around 6 Wednesday morning to find the site had been burglarized. Police used surveillance cameras from the school and the city's Flock camera system to identify a vehicle involved in the theft, which led them to two suspects at an address in Mount Morris Township. Police found the stolen items and arrested the man and woman who are now in the Genesee County Jail. We will keep you updated on their charges. Republicans in the Michigan House have voted to repeal the state's renewable energy mandates enacted in 2023. The bills passed with a vote of 57 to 48. The 2023 law requires all electricity in Michigan to come from renewable resources like wind or solar power by the year 2040. Republicans argue the mandates have increased energy costs and strained the electric grid. The bills now move to the Democratic-led Michigan Senate. I'm Matt Barber, ABC 12 News on CK105.5.
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2: Good morning, I'm Matt Barber with your ABC 12 News headlines. In Genesee County, police in Clio say a man and woman have been arrested after thousands of dollars worth of construction materials were stolen from the former Clio Elementary School. Work crews arrived at the school on Rogers Lodge Drive around 6 Wednesday morning to find the site had been burglarized. Police used surveillance cameras from the school and the city's Flock camera system to identify a vehicle involved in the theft, which led them to two suspects at an address in Mount Morris Township. Police found the stolen items and arrested the man and woman who are now in the Genesee County Jail. We will keep you updated on their charges. Republicans in the Michigan House have voted to repeal the state's renewable energy mandates enacted in 2023. The bills passed with a vote of 57 to 48. The 2023 law requires all electricity in Michigan to come from renewable resources like wind or solar power by the year 2040. Republicans argue the mandates have increased energy costs and strained the electric grid. The bills now move to the Democratic-led Michigan Senate. I'm Matt Barber, ABC 12 News on CK105.5.
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1: Yeah. 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

0: see this woman crying about men wearing flip-flops. 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I mean, I would say it's not something that gets me going. 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I've never felt the need to cry about it, though. But let it all out, boo. 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